Worship songs remind us of God's presence in the beauty of nature all around us. You're listening to the Praise and Worship Channel.

Brandon Lake, hard fought hallelujah. If you ask someone, can you define freedom for me? It seems like in our world today, freedom means just doing whatever we want, whatever feels good in the moment. But for us, freedom is not having to do things that are against the Lord. It's the freedom to not sin. Here's Vertical Worship.

He has brought you way too far to let you down now. Are you in that moment, Lord, I'm at the Red Sea. I'm in the fire. Where are you? He's right there with you, like he has always been. Here's Matthew West.

I think that takes a lifetime to really go over. His strength is perfect. When I am weak, then I am strong. His strength is perfected in my weakness. That means I need to have weakness. So think about that. Our weakness is a blessing to us. It reminds us that we're not God, and He is. Here's Elevation Worship.

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